Drink some margaritas by string of blue lights. Listen to the mariachi play at midnight. Are you with me? Are you with me?

Drink some margaritas by swinging blue lights. 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Are you with me? Are you with me?

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2: 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Ask for advice, get money twice. I'm from the dirty, but that Chico nice. 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

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I heard you moved to Austin, got an apartment and settled down. And every once in a while, I start texting, write a paragraph, but then I delete the message.

0: 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This is Ryan from One Republic.
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2: 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This is Somber.
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4: Obala je zakon.